0: Musik, die alles ändert.
1: You just sneak out late at night, go and have your fun. 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Before the sun comes up and then you're back in bed. And your parents think you're perfect, but you're still a threat. 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But everyone looks at everyone who don't pass by. But I just gas that shit up, cause if you asked, I would say I wanna go with you.

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Yeah, I mean the ones with the bigger picture. 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And today's devils can

0: 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I wish somebody made guidelines on how to get up off the sidelines.
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1: One, two, three into the four. Snoop Doggy Dogg and Dr. Dre is at the dope, ready to make an entrance, so back on up.
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0: this, but back to the lecture at hand. 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

0: 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But what does this have to do with you?
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